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2: Hi, this is Ben Lowell, and this is Back to the Bible Canada with Dr. John Neufeld. We continue our series today, No Compromise. So let's turn in our Bibles to Galatians chapter 2, verses 17 to 21, as Dr. Neufeld brings us a message titled, Not Licensed to Sin.
3: Many people worry about a doctrine. It's the biblical doctrine that we're saved by grace alone, and that grace is communicated to us by faith alone. They worry that if we actually buy into that, it will lead to careless living, even downright sinful living. I mean, think about it. I mean, how do you get right with God? And the answer, there's nothing that you can do to get right with God. Something has to be done for you. Indeed, that thing was done when Christ suffered and died for you. He bore the anger of God for your sins, or your sins were thrown onto Christ, and he suffered in your place. And we call that the substitutionary atoning sacrifice of Jesus. It's a substitute. You should have been nailed to that cross for your crimes against God, your sins which are committed against an infinitely glorious God. They deserve an infinite punishment. But Jesus, the eternal Son of the Father, the sinless Lamb of God, suffered the wrath of God in your place. And you did nothing but watch him suffer and die for you. And you believed in him and entrusted your life to him. And consequently, by faith alone, you are declared righteous, sins forgiven, and

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2: It's getting to that season again.

political ads on the TV. So often there's that deep voice calling out the flaws of the opponent, trying to sway us to vote one way or the other. But now some candidates have a new tool for the toolbox: artificial intelligence.

0: It's a new trend in politics. AI-generated deepfake videos authorized by the campaigns. They make candidates look better and opponents look worse. These synthetically created videos are lifelike and at times comical, putting candidates in unlikely scenarios that some viewers, unfortunately, don't realize are fabricated. Dozens of states already have laws on the books prohibiting election-related deepfakes, but it's hard to enforce those laws for various reasons. Officials are getting concerned. Social media is adding more fuel to the fire. And at a time when it's getting harder to discern truth, we need to ask the Lord for the wisdom He promises to give us. Welcome to Haven Today. I'm David Wolin, sharing the great story that's all about Jesus. We're in a series called Jesus Through the Eyes of John. What would it have been like, do you think, to see Jesus with your own eyes, hear His voice with your own ears, live around Him, not only in the public moments, but day-to-day, life-on-life? Those who knew Jesus like that would today be the best sources to tell us what Jesus was really like, what He really said and did. And that is precisely what we have in the Bible. In unique ways, Matthew, Mark, Luke, and John each testify through first-person testimony and witness that what we read about in the pages of Scripture really did happen in history. And among those four Gospels, John is unique. John was the youngest disciple, and among all the rest, he's the one who lived the longest. So by far, he's the one with the longest lifespan, the most years to come to know Jesus and to share the truth of the Savior he knew face to face with us. And today we'll be jumping back in. We'll be in John chapter 8, and we'll be hearing one of the great statements Jesus makes about himself. It's the statement, actually, that inspired the title of the new animated feature film, Light of the World. It was created with the same kind of 2D animation that Disney made famous in the 90s, but what really stands out most is how faithfully this film portrays the life of Christ through the eyes of that youngest disciple, John. Just listen and enjoy this short little scene that depicts Christ's triumphal entry into Jerusalem. Jesus!
1: My legs. His power and love know no bounds.
2: He fixed my stall. It was adequate.
3: Jesus, my boy!
0: A compilation of voices, sound effects, and music from the new animated feature film, Light of the World. This is engaging for all ages. I was amazed at how many stories from Scripture, from the Gospels, were woven throughout this movie. Producer Brennan McPherson told me it was like a Rubik's Cube trying to weave the stories together to give viewers a better understanding of the flow of the story. And director John Schaefer says they were trying to keep their audience in mind.
4: When we made this movie, the vision we had was we were not making this for a Christian audience. Mm. We were making this for third world audience, people who have no concept of the Bible, no concept of Jesus. And that's why we went from that narrative approach.
0: That's John Schaefer, the director of Light of the World, the feature film that we have as our thanks for your gift to help us reach our fiscal year-end goal. The film features a clear gospel message and an invitation to receive Christ as Savior. This DVD is our way of saying thank you during this very crucial moment in Haven's financial year. 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

Rend Collective and a call to persevere through every trial in this life. These words of Jesus in John 16:33. Take heart, I have overcome the world. This is Haven Today. I'm David Wolin. Jesus famously called his disciples, saying, "Come, follow me." Now, today, if someone asked you to follow them, how would you interpret that request? What does it mean to follow someone? Well, some of us think instantly of social media, right? That's what you do on Instagram or X or LinkedIn. You follow other people. But not one at a time. It's dozens, if not hundreds at a time and all at once. And yet, all that means is if they post something, you might see it in your feed. Obviously, no social media in the first century, but still, this invitation to follow Jesus, clearly it meant more than simply incorporating some of Jesus into their existing lives. First century discipleship was all in. It meant leaving your fishing nets and boat behind. It meant leaving your profession as a tax collector in Matthew's case. But for all the disciples of Jesus, it meant leaving everything behind to literally follow Jesus. Wherever he walked, they walked. Where he slept, they slept. Every time Jesus taught the crowds, they were listening. The miracles they witnessed, nearly all of them. And Jesus entrusted them with the task of going out and preaching and sharing the good news of the kingdom of God. And these disciples had tied their lot to Jesus. By the end of his ministry, they had come to believe that Jesus was indeed the promised Son of David, the Messiah. And yet even still, their understanding of who Jesus truly was, that needed to be almost constantly refined and revised. And I hope at some level we can all say that about ourselves, because there is always more to learn from and to learn about Jesus. And today, I want to draw our attention to two incredible claims that Jesus made about himself. Both of these happened during the same feast in Jerusalem. We'll give most of our attention to the second claim, but we'll start with the first because it sets the context. So here's the setting.

Jesus is in the temple in Jerusalem. It's in the midst of the Feast of Tabernacles. This is John 7, verses 37 and 38. On the last day of the feast, the great day, Jesus stood up and cried out, "If anyone thirsts, let him come to me and drink. Whoever believes in me, as the scripture has said, out of his heart will flow rivers of living water." Here, Jesus is alluding to Isaiah 55, verse 1, where it says, "Come, everyone who thirsts, come to the waters." And then a couple verses down, "Incline your ear and come to me. Hear, that your soul may live, and I will make with you an everlasting covenant." Well, Jesus is saying, "I'm the one who has this living water to give." And Jesus is choosing this setting on purpose. It was about more than just a convenient moment to speak to a gathered crowd. No, in the Feast of Tabernacles, there were two great ceremonies. The first was the pouring out of water. It was the water ceremony. This was a solemn moment. So imagine what it would have sounded and felt like in that moment when, as John says, Jesus stood up and cried out. It's quite possible Jesus was interrupting the ceremony, or he could have spoken this immediately thereafter in a moment that everyone could hear. Jesus was not afraid of creating a spectacle. Hearing him, some of those in attendance were deeply moved, and they said, "This

Jesus was not afraid of creating a spectacle. Hearing him, some of those in attendance were deeply moved, and they said, "This really is the prophet. This is the Christ." Now, still in the midst of the Feast of Tabernacles, we then turn to John 8, verse 12. The crowd is already buzzing with what Jesus has already said, and then came this second ceremony. This is the one called the illumination of the temple. Four great torches were lit. Ancient records describe those torches as being so tall that ladders had to be used to light them. The closest thing you and I have seen to this is probably during the Olympic Games when that final torch is lit, a huge bowl of fire lifted up for all to see. And apparently, these torches in the temple were so tall and they generated so much light, they not only illuminated the temple, but much of Jerusalem. And it was here we read, "Again, Jesus spoke to them, saying, 'I am the light of the world. Whoever follows me will not walk in darkness, but will have the light of life.'" Well, already the air was electric. Jesus had already interjected that he was the one with living water, and that part of the feast was pointing to him. He had living water to give. Now Jesus says the light is pointing to him. Not only does he have living water to give, Jesus is also living light. And that is a huge statement, even bigger than it sounds to our ears. So, zooming out a little bit, John structures much of his gospel around a series of I am statements made by Jesus. And through these I am statements, Jesus is declaring his divine identity. I am is about as provocative as you can get in the ears of a Jewish audience. This is the name by which God told Moses to call him when Moses went before Pharaoh. Out of the burning bush, God had said to Moses, "I am that I am." And now Jesus says, "I am the light of the world." But what did Jesus intend for the Jews attending the Feast of Tabernacles to understand about his statement? Well, the imagery, and especially there in the context of this feast, which itself is recalling Israel's time in the wilderness, it would have reminded them of the pillar of fire in the wilderness. How, first, it had protected them, coming between them and Pharaoh and his army at the Red Sea, but then it would lead them to the Promised Land. And then centuries later, the Jews would sing to God in worship in Psalm 27, saying, "The Lord is my light and my salvation. Whom shall I fear? The Lord is the stronghold of my life. Of whom shall I be afraid?" And here we come to Isaiah chapter 60, verse 19, where it says, "The sun shall no more be your light by day, nor for brightness shall the moon give you light, but the Lord will be your everlasting light, and God will be your glory." The Old Testament is overflowing with this imagery of light. And Jesus is saying to them, as well as to us today, "Follow me, and you will have this light. This light of life." Because Jesus himself is the light. And we're talking about more than physical light. We're talking about this expansively. It's the ability to see and perceive things as they truly are. We're talking about truth. We're talking about the holiness of God and even the Shekinah glory of God. On that note, as John was writing this gospel, I can't help but wonder if his mind, as he was writing this part, might have drifted back to the Mount of Transfiguration, which is an account that's not in John's gospel, but it is found in the other three gospels. And in all those places, they record John being present right there up on the high mountain, where in Matthew 17, it says, "He," Jesus, "was transfigured before them, and his face shone like the sun, and his clothes became white as light." John there was seeing the visible glory revealed that had always belonged to the Son. It's more true of Jesus than we know that he is the light. And by contrast, this world of ours, this is not a place of light, but of darkness, and that's due to sin. We today live in a fallen world. And we're not only born into the darkness, we are ourselves born children of that darkness, but we don't realize that.

Outside of Christ, even though our physical eyes are open and can see, Jesus says, we're blind and walking in the darkness. But praise God, Jesus entered our darkness. John starts his gospel stating, the light shines in the darkness, and the darkness has not overcome it. And that light is Jesus. He is the light of the world. And when you come to follow Jesus, you walk no longer in darkness, but in his light. And that light of Jesus is life-giving light. Just as plants rely on photosynthesis to live, and when a plant is cut off from access to light, it withers and dies, so also would we without the light of Christ. His light is life-giving. His light expels our darkness. And that's why when you come to Jesus, you're stepping into the light. By that light, we can see the world for what it is. By that light, we're able to behold Christ with eyes of faith. And also, we bring our sin into the light. Salvation begins with repentance, by bringing yourself, your own guilt and sin and shame into the light. And that's something that continues throughout the Christian life. In his first epistle, John writes to believers saying, this is the message we have heard from him and proclaim to you, that God is light, and in him is no darkness at all. If we say we have fellowship with him while we walk in darkness, we lie and do not practice the truth. This is why following Jesus means you no longer dwell in the darkness. You no longer walk in the darkness. Instead, you live in the light. That doesn't mean that we never sin again. Clearly, that's not the case, because John continues in verse 8 and 9 of 1 John 1. If we say we have no sin, we deceive ourselves, and the truth is not in us. If we confess our sins, he is faithful and just to forgive us our sins and to cleanse us from all unrighteousness. And this is what it means to continue to walk in the light as a Christian. When we do sin, which on this side of heaven we will, we bring that sin into the light. We go confidently that Christ has already covered that sin, and by coming into the light, he cleanses our consciences, he gives us fellowship with God and with one another. And today, I do want to speak a word to any believer who today is harboring a category of secret sin in your life, giving it safe harbor. Now, ultimately, if you are in Christ, then you should know this, that God loves you too much not to bring that sin into the light some way. The only question is when and how, and honestly, how much suffering you'll endure between then and now, because that's what unconfessed sin is like. For a believer, it's like hugging a corpse. It's the opposite of life, and deep down, our souls know it. Concealed sin makes us miserable, and yet we might imagine that shame or pain that would come if we brought that secret sin into the light, we think, it's better to keep it safely in the dark where it can't hurt me or anyone else. But that is a lie. And if you let time slip by, you miss out on the life and the joy and the freedom that Jesus saved you to know and to live in. And that's tragic. But Jesus offers relief. He holds it out. Today, he invites you to come and walk again in the light with him. Jesus is not the light of death. He's the light of life. So can I encourage you today, if what I've just been describing is in some way corresponding to your own life, today, step back into the light, confess that sin. John is assuring you that what we just heard Jesus say in the temple is true. I am the light of the world. Whoever follows me will not walk in darkness, but will have the light of life. And that can be true for you today. And so, hear again this promise from Jesus in 1 John chapter 1. If we walk in the light, as he is in the light, we have fellowship with one another, and the blood of Jesus, his Son, cleanses us from all sin.

The text of John chapter 8, verse 12, set to music. That was the corner room. This is Haven Today. I'm David Wolin, and I would love to put a copy of this animated feature film, Light of the World, into your hands. Enjoy a movie night with the whole family. 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I'm David Wolin. Won't you come back again next time? We'll be keeping it all about Jesus. It's the great story here on Haven Today.

0: Your day in God's Word. Our world is looking for peace. Wars, old and new, have continued, bringing pain and heartache to countless families. Is there an answer to all of this strife and suffering? There is, and it's found in Jesus. He is able to make even the most stubborn enemies into friends. How do we know? Because this is what he has done already with those who believe. Romans 5:1 says, "Therefore, since we have been justified through faith, we have peace with God through our Lord Jesus Christ." The world is looking for peace. Jesus gave us everlasting peace with God. This is good news for us and for the world. 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

The Faith to Live By musicians are pleased to announce a brand new CD of 13 songs under the title Joy Comes in the Morning. The title track, Joy Comes in the Morning, is sung by the male quartet. We also have the ladies trio singing We Praise Thee, O God, Our Redeemer. Heidi and Rick team up to sing Until Then. The full group sing both Shelter Me and The Lord Bless You and Keep You, a great favorite of mine. Rick also sings He's Been Faithful. Joy comes in the morning indeed, and we would like to put a copy of this brand new 13-song CD into your hands as quickly as possible. 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

0: It's as Canadian as maple syrup, toques, and poutine. 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
4: For today, a chance of more thunder in Swift Current with wind gusting up to 50 and a high of 17. For tonight, a smaller chance for rain and thunder again here with a low of 9. Tomorrow, it's going to be cloudy with a good chance of showers and a high of 16. Friday, though, it's supposed to be sunshine and a high of 22. Saturday, sunny again and a high of 25. By Sunday, we're seeing a chance for more showers again at a high of 21. For local news, weather, and sports, that's always on SwiftCurrentOnline.com.
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4: For today, a chance of more thunder in Swift Current with wind gusting up to 50 and a high of 17. For tonight, a smaller chance for rain and thunder again here with a low of 9. Tomorrow, it's going to be cloudy with a good chance of showers and a high of 16. Friday, though, it's supposed to be sunshine and a high of 22. Saturday, sunny again and a high of 25. By Sunday, we're seeing a chance for more showers again at a high of 21. For local news, weather, and sports, that's always on SwiftCurrentOnline.com.
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2: For today, a chance of more thunder in Swift Current with wind gusting up to 50 and a high of 17. For tonight, a smaller chance for rain and thunder again here with a low of 9. Tomorrow, it's going to be cloudy with a good chance of showers and a high of 16. Friday, though, it's supposed to be sunshine and a high of 22. Saturday, sunny again and a high of 25. By Sunday, we're seeing a chance for more showers again at a high of 21. For local news, weather, and sports, that's always on SwiftCurrentOnline.com.
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7: For today, a chance of more thunder in Swift Current with wind gusting up to 50 and a high of 17. For tonight, a smaller chance for rain and thunder again here with a low of 9. Tomorrow, it's going to be cloudy with a good chance of showers and a high of 16. Friday, though, it's supposed to be sunshine and a high of 22. Saturday, sunny again and a high of 25. By Sunday, we're seeing a chance for more showers again at a high of 21. For local news, weather, and sports, that's always on SwiftCurrentOnline.com.
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4: For today, a chance of more thunder in Swift Current with wind gusting up to 50 and a high of 17. For tonight, a smaller chance for rain and thunder again here with a low of 9. Tomorrow, it's going to be cloudy with a good chance of showers and a high of 16. Friday, though, it's supposed to be sunshine and a high of 22. Saturday, sunny again and a high of 25. By Sunday, we're seeing a chance for more showers again at a high of 21. For local news, weather, and sports, that's always on SwiftCurrentOnline.com.
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3: For today, a chance of more thunder in Swift Current with wind gusting up to 50 and a high of 17. For tonight, a smaller chance for rain and thunder again here with a low of 9. Tomorrow, it's going to be cloudy with a good chance of showers and a high of 16. Friday, though, it's supposed to be sunshine and a high of 22. Saturday, sunny again and a high of 25. By Sunday, we're seeing a chance for more showers again at a high of 21. For local news, weather, and sports, that's always on SwiftCurrentOnline.com.
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0: strength of our community comes from the people who shape it. 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
2: For today, we see a chance of rain again here, maybe even a thunderstorm this afternoon, getting to a high of 17. Tonight, dropping it to a low of 9 degrees with a smaller chance of rain. By tomorrow, we're seeing it improve to 16 degrees for the day with a small chance of some showers. Friday, it's going to be 22 and sunny. By Saturday, 25 and sunny. And then finally Sunday, 21 with a chance of more rain. Local news, weather, and sports. 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
6: For today, we see a chance of rain again here, maybe even a thunderstorm this afternoon, getting to a high of 17.

0: tonight, dropping it to a low of 9 degrees with a smaller chance of rain. By tomorrow, we're seeing it improve to 16 degrees for the day with a small chance of some showers. Friday, it's going to be 22 and sunny. By Saturday, 25 and sunny. And then finally Sunday, 21 with a chance of more rain. Local news, weather, and sports. 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
4: For today, we see a chance of rain again here, maybe even a thunderstorm this afternoon, getting to a high of 17. Tonight, dropping it to a low of 9 degrees with a smaller chance of rain. By tomorrow, we're seeing it improve to 16 degrees for the day with a small chance of some showers. Friday, it's going to be 22 and sunny. By Saturday, 25 and sunny. And then finally Sunday, 21 with a chance of more rain. 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
2: For today, we see a chance of rain again here, maybe even a thunderstorm this afternoon, getting to a high of 17. Tonight, dropping it to a low of 9 degrees with a smaller chance of rain. By tomorrow, we're seeing it improve to 16 degrees for the day with a small chance of some showers. Friday, it's going to be 22 and sunny. By Saturday, 25 and sunny. And then finally Sunday, 21 with a chance of more rain. Local news, weather, and sports. 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
2: For today, we see a chance of rain again here, maybe even a thunderstorm this afternoon, getting to a high of 17. Tonight, dropping it to a low of 9 degrees with a smaller chance of rain. By tomorrow, we're seeing it improve to 16 degrees for the day with a small chance of some showers. Friday, it's going to be 22 and sunny. By Saturday, 25 and sunny. And then finally Sunday, 21 with a chance of more rain. Local news, weather, and sports. 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
3: For today, we see a chance of rain again here, maybe even a thunderstorm this afternoon, getting to a high of 17. Tonight, dropping it to a low of 9 degrees with a smaller chance of rain. By tomorrow, we're seeing it improve to 16 degrees for the day with a small chance of some showers. Friday, it's going to be 22 and sunny. By Saturday, 25 and sunny. And then finally Sunday, 21 with a chance of more rain. Local news, weather, and sports. 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

0: Buster. We're ready. You ready? I'm ready. Good morning, I'm Rob Carney. Let's go. Coming up on your AM radio this morning, Her Voice, presented by CCAN on Golden West Radio, celebrating the women in the communities we serve and the communities they serve, recognizing contributions, leadership, and innovation. And today, we're featuring my great friend, Marge Springer, who has spent a lifetime serving others and continues to do that as she continues to live her best life in her 10th decade on the planet. I'll share her story. Soaking up the rain. While most got some light showers and thunder showers last evening, the rainfall was most significant in west central and areas of southern Saskatchewan, south of the Trans-Canada Highway. I'll share some of those numbers. The Federal Parliamentary Committee is recommending we pause plans to expand MAID, the Medical Assistance in Dying Program. I'll share those details with you. Western Canadian Baseball League action. The Moose Jaw Miller Express taking over first place in the East Division last night. I'll tell you how they did that. And we'll play some music from Michael Jackson, the Box Tops, Jay Giles Band coming up next. This rock and roll radio show is for JGL Partners in Agriculture. This is Wednesday, June 17th, 2026. And today is a great day to be alive.
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12: Good morning, it's Eric Adam taking a look at your five-day forecast. Today's going to see a mix of sun and cloud with a 60% chance of showers, risk of a thunderstorm this afternoon, wind northwest 30, gusting to 50 with a high of 19 and a UV index of 7 or high. Tonight, partly cloudy, 30% chance of showers early this evening with another risk of a thunderstorm, wind northwest 20, becoming light near midnight and a low of 8. For Thursday, a mix of sun and cloud, 30% chance of showers in the afternoon with a risk of thunderstorm, wind northwest 20 kilometers an hour, gusting to 40 near noon with a high of 17. For Friday, sunny and a high of 24. For Saturday, cloudy with a 60% chance of showers and a high of 24. And for Sunday, showers.

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6: Good morning, it's Eric Adam taking a look at your five-day forecast. Today is going to see a mix of sun and cloud with a 60% chance of showers, risk of a thunderstorm this afternoon, wind northwest 30, gusting to 50 with a high of 19 and a UV index of 7 or high. Tonight, partly cloudy, 30% chance of showers early this evening with another risk of a thunderstorm, wind northwest 20, becoming light near midnight and a low of 8. For Thursday, a mix of sun and cloud, 30% chance of showers in the afternoon with a risk of thunderstorm, wind northwest 20 kilometers an hour, gusting to 40 near noon with a high of 17. For Friday, sunny and a high of 24. For Saturday, cloudy with a 60% chance of showers and a high of 24. And for Sunday, showers and a high of plus 16. 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

0: you could take home half of the tax-free cash. Kin Cash is coming, too. If you purchase Kinsmen 50-50 tickets before June 18th, that's Thursday this week, you'll be in for 12 extra prize draws of $1,000 each. You can also purchase up to the hour each hour on Friday, and draws occur 5 minutes past each hour, the first deadline at 7 a.m. There's some big money to be won, and if you get in on the extra play, there's a four-night trip for two to Vancouver for the July 7th quarterfinal match, or the winner can choose $10,000 in cash, and only people who buy 50-50s can get in on the extra play. And that quarterfinal match, of course, in Vancouver is the FIFA World Cup. Joining us to talk about the lottery and what it's supporting is Aaron Buckingham, who's the fire chief in Melville, the fire chief for the volunteer fire department in Melville. Proceeds from this 50-50, and let's make it clear, it's not the Saskatchewan Volunteer Firefighters Association as an association that is benefiting from this fundraiser. It's our critical incident stress management team that supports fire departments across the province in their time of need. We're talking about the mental health of the people charged with protecting us every day. And Aaron Buckingham, you know all about that, sir.
1: Yeah, it's a very critical thing that we're able to provide here, and the support of the Kinsmen 50-50 is going to help us continue to provide those services. Our critical incident stress management team is available to all fire departments across the province, 24 hours a day, 7 days a week, 365 days a year. And it's unfortunate that we have to use it, because in some cases, or in all cases, that means that something very traumatic has happened. It is fortunate that we have the opportunity to do it, because supporting the mental health of our first responders is absolutely paramount. I've been in this game for almost 30 years now, and I'm very glad to see that the stigma around mental health has certainly dropped over the years. You know, when I first started, it was more like suck it up and just deal with it. And that's not healthy. And today, it's more accepted, and people are reaching out for these services. So it's terrible that we have to provide them, and it's wonderful that we can.
0: Absolutely. You can get your tickets and check out the jackpot, the deadlines, the free play option, weekly prizes, and a whole lot more at Kinsmen5050Lottery.com.
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3: Good morning, I'm Eric Adam. Swift Current Mayor Al Bridle joined municipal leaders from across Saskatchewan in Prince Albert last week to discuss challenges facing communities throughout the province. Topics included homelessness, addictions, policing, and infrastructure funding. Bridle says there is value in sharing ideas with other municipal leaders.
4: A bunch of stuff that all the cities have in common, or many of the cities have in common, and there's good meetings on Friday, and it's always good to meet with other city mayors.
3: Bridle says those discussions help communities learn how others are addressing common concerns. The 28th Native Prairie Appreciation Week runs from June 14th to 20th, raising awareness for prairie grasslands and celebrating the International Year of Rangelands and Pastoralists. Carolyn Gaudette, manager of the Saskatchewan Prairie Conservation Action Plan, says conserving prairie landscapes starts with understanding them and the many benefits and biodiversity such an ecosystem provides. The Saskatchewan Prairie Conservation Action Plan will also be handing out packets of native seeds at several farmers' markets across the province, including at Swift Current's Market Square this Saturday. Another summer market season is set to go in Gull Lake today. The annual summer market season is a great way to build community connections. Lindsay Alaban is the Economic Development Officer for the town of Gull Lake.
5: Markets have just been a really nice way for the community members and visitors alike to kind of get together, because everyone's so busy with sports and activities and school, and it's kind of just a nice way to gather downtown Gull Lake, support local businesses, and kind of gather with your community and just have a nice evening out.
3: The event runs from 4 p.m. to 7 p.m. along Proton Avenue. And introduced pasture grasses can quickly dominate native landscapes if left unmanaged. Range Management Extension Specialist Andre Bono says their early green-up allows them to capture valuable spring moisture and nutrients before native species even begin growing.
6: They green up earlier in the spring, take moisture and nutrients away from the native plants, and can crowd out native plants that wildlife depend on. Over time, that reduces plant diversity and stability of native rangelands.
3: He notes this can impact wildlife that rely on native species for habitat and food. And this week is Native Prairie Appreciation Week.

0: just had to let it go.
1: John Lennon, watching the wheels. Saskatchewan Spence Music, I'm Rob Carney. Been watching it rain this morning. We didn't get much rain in and around Moose Jaw yesterday. Some scattered light showers and some thunder shower activity in the area. But it really settled in around 5 o'clock this morning, and we're soaking it up. Lots of rain in west central and southern Saskatchewan up to midnight last night. Here's an example. Assiniboia, 15.6 millimeters. Again, up to midnight. Coronach got some showers. Cypress Hills, Provincial Park, 19 millimeters. East End, 21 millimeters. And up into west central, Elbow got a little rainfall yesterday, and then over in Kindersley, 6.5 millimeters. Rosetown also got your share of showers yesterday, 11.6 millimeters. So most of the rain yesterday, south of the Trans-Canada and in west central Saskatchewan. Timely showers for sure. Hey, our featured guest on Her Voice, brought to you by CCAN today, is my good friend Marg Springett. Check out her photo with me. Pretty special photo on the Rob Carney in the Morning Facebook page right now, and I'll tell you all about Marg in just a few minutes. Stay with me.
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0: For Friday, sunny and a high of 24. For Saturday, cloudy with a 60% chance of rain showers and a high of 24. And for Sunday, showers with a high of plus 16. Local news, local weather, and local sports are all on SwiftCurrentOnline.com.
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0: music that makes you feel good. It's Saskatchewan's best music. I'm Rob Carney. Hey, check out my Facebook page, won't you? And you'll see a photo of me with my great friend, Marg Springett. This is from, I think, a little over a year ago, from a radiothon, the family first radiothon that we do in Moose Jaw, raising money for the Health Foundation. Marg's a retired registered nurse, okay? That's what she spent most of her life doing. And so raising money for the Health Foundation is very near and dear to her heart. And she contributed over the years by making us muffins. Like, she brings muffins and lemon bread and cookies for the whole crew and always makes sure I get my own package, right? And truth be told, I take a little more than just my package home with me from the radiothon because Marg is a wonderful baker. But she spent a lifetime serving others. First of all, as a registered nurse for many, many years. And then after retirement, volunteer work. Marg Springett. Her voice, brought to you by CCAN.
1: What do I do in the community? I don't do, I'm 95 years old to start with, so I've done a lot of things over the years. I'm kind of specialized in making muffins and giving them away, and every year up until this year I've given some to the radiothon. I knit 100 dolls a year for the medical mission to Guatemala. And years ago, we informally adopted a young couple from South Sudan, and they had four little Canadians, and so I'm a grandma.
0: Grandma Marg. You can check out her full story and the full interview, or her voice feature, on discovermoosejaw.com today. You'll be glad you did.
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2: Good morning, I'm Eric Adam. Swift Current Mayor Al Bridle is continuing to advocate for changes to federal infrastructure funding programs. Bridle recently attended the Federation of Canadian Municipalities Conference in Edmonton, where he met with federal ministers to discuss infrastructure priorities affecting Swift Current.
3: The big reason I went is I knew there was going to be some federal ministers there, and I wanted to have a chance to speak to them. And I'd had the chance last October when I went to Ottawa with the group from Saskatchewan.
2: Bridle says infrastructure funding remains one of the city's top priorities. Conservation organizations and environmental nonprofits are coming together to spread awareness during Native Prairie Appreciation Week, which began this past Sunday and runs until Saturday. Manager of the Saskatchewan Prairie Conservation Action Plan, Carolyn Gaudette, shares that Native Prairie Appreciation Week is a way to engage people from diverse backgrounds about the value of Native Prairie and

0: Number one hit back in 1982 for Michael Jackson, Eddie Van Halen on the guitar. Good morning, I'm Rob Carney. Big story across the country today is Canada's MAID program, Medical Assistance in Dying. The headlines about mental illness expansion, likely to be paused again. A federal parliamentary committee is recommending that Canada indefinitely stop expanding MAID to people whose only condition is mental illness. This is a significant move because the law currently says that expansion is scheduled for March 7 MAID to people whose only condition is mental illness. This is a significant move because the law currently says that expansion is scheduled for March 17, 2027. The committee is reasoning that Canada is not ready and there aren't enough safeguards, training, or systems in place, and there's concerns about safety and fairness and protecting vulnerable people. So, again, that's a big story making the headlines across the country today. I knew a guy who chose MAID. He had terminal cancer, protecting vulnerable people. So, again, that's a big story making the headlines across the country today. I knew a guy who chose MAID. He had terminal cancer, and as he progressively got worse, he chose to go with medical assistance in dying and went out on his own terms with his people, with his family around him, and I always respected that. So stay tuned for more on the developments from Parliament Hill.
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0: 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I'm Rob Carney. Hey, let's check the scoreboard. Western Canadian Baseball League action last night. 7 wins in a row for the now first-place Moose Jaw Miller Express. The Millers outscored Swift Current 57s 7-3 last night. So the Millers taking over first place in the Western Canadian Baseball League's East Division, thanks to the Regina Red Sox 6-0 win over Saskatoon. So the Berries dropped to second place, a half game behind Moose Jaw. And it's a first-place showdown tonight at Roswells Park in Moose Jaw as the Millers play host to the Berries tonight. Also last night, Medicine Hat shut out the Beavers in Weyburn 10-0. Blue Jays beat the Boston Red Sox 6-1. Davis Schneider, George Springer, and Andres Jimenez all hit home runs for the Jays. They'll be back at it tonight in Boston. First pitch, 4:45. And remember, all the Blue Jays games are on Golden West Radio, CFYM 1210 Kindersley, CJOAM 1330 Rosetown, and AM 1190 Weyburn.
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1: Good morning. I'm Eric Adam. Swift Current Mayor Al Bridle joined municipal leaders from across Saskatchewan in Prince Albert last week to discuss challenges facing communities throughout the province. Topics included homelessness, addictions, policing, and infrastructure funding. Bridle says there is value in sharing ideas with other municipal leaders.
2: A bunch of stuff that all the cities have in common, or many of the cities have in common, and there's good meetings on Friday, and it's always good to meet with other city mayors.
1: Bridle says those discussions help communities learn how others are addressing common concerns. The 28th Native Prairie Appreciation Week runs from June 14th to 20th, raising awareness for prairie grasslands and celebrating the International Year of Rangelands and Pastoralists. Carolyn Gaudette, manager of the Saskatchewan Prairie Conservation Action Plan, says conserving prairie landscapes starts with understanding them and the many benefits and biodiversity such an ecosystem provides. The Saskatchewan Prairie Conservation Action Plan will also be handing out packets of native seeds at several farmers markets across the province, including at Swift Current's Market Square this Saturday. Another summer market season is set to go in Gull Lake today. The annual summer market season is a great way to build community connections. Lindsay Alaban is the Economic Development Officer for the town of Gull Lake.
3: Markets have just been a really nice way for the community members and visitors alike to kind of get together, because everyone's so busy with sports and activities and school, and it's kind of just a nice way to gather downtown Gull Lake, support local businesses, and kind of gather with

0: Saskatchewan's best music. So I had a little fun on Facebook earlier this week. I got three Facebook pages that I look after. Rob Carney in the Morning, which I'd like you to engage on. You can message me there anytime and watch for the content. Always post in the morning to let you know what's coming up on the show. I also, from time to time, do my business on the 800-CHAB Facebook page. That's the local radio station. And then I got my own account, okay, where I've got all my friends and family, and I keep up with them. And a number of people that I've known from the past and some radio listeners that I don't really know, but they like to watch my content. And I keep it clean and fun, for the most part. But earlier this week, Facebook informed me that I earned the Emerging Talent Badge, recognizing me for creating engaging content that sparks an interest among my fans. So I posted that and then commented, I really thought I had emerged a long time ago. They may as well have given me the Most Improved Award. And some people congratulated me. But George got it. He said, congrats, you finally made it.
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4: Alberta producers are showing unprecedented interest in federal funding aimed at climate-friendly farming practices. The 2026 On-Farm Climate Action Fund program helps producers adopt beneficial management practices. Mark Redman, Chief Executive Officer of Results Driven Agriculture Research, otherwise known as RDAR, says they had to pause the application process for the OFCAF program as they had more requests for funding than the $17 million allotted for the program this year. He notes some of the new technology producers are interested in, such as using drones in crop production, is taking center stage at the RDAR Roundup event in Cremona today.
5: This year, we're actually be demonstrating drone seeding of cover crops at that particular event.
4: Through the program, RDAR will cover up to $35,000 to the cost of a drone for seeding. For Golden West, I'm Glendalee Allen Vossler.
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4: It's Eric Haddam taking a look at your five-day weather forecast. Today is going to see a mix of sun and cloud with a 60% chance of rain showers with a risk of a thunderstorm this afternoon. Wind northwest 30, gusting to 50 with a high of 19 and a UV index of 7 or high. Tonight, partly cloudy, 30% chance of showers early in the evening with another risk of a thunderstorm. Wind northwest 20, becoming light near midnight and a low of 8. For Thursday, a mix of sun and cloud, 30% chance of showers in the afternoon with a risk of a thunderstorm. Wind becoming northwest 20 kilometers an hour, gusting to 40 near noon with a high of 17. For Friday, sunny and a high of 24. For Saturday, cloudy with a 60% chance of rain showers and a high of 24. And for Sunday, showers with a high of plus 16. Local news, local weather, and local sports are all on SwiftCurrentOnline.com.
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0: Music that makes you feel good. It's Saskatchewan's best music. Hi there, I'm Rob Kearney.
1: 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You could take home half of the tax-free cash. Kin Cash is coming, too. If you purchase Kinsmen 5050 tickets before June 18th, that's Thursday this week, you'll be in for 12 extra prize draws of $1,000 each. You can also purchase up to the hour, each hour on Friday, and draws occur 5 minutes past each hour, the first deadline at 7 a.m. There's some big money to be won, and if you get in on the extra play, there's a four-night trip for two to Vancouver for the July 7th quarterfinal match, or the winner can choose $10,000 in cash, and only people who buy 50-50s can get in on the extra play. And that quarterfinal match, of course, in Vancouver, is the FIFA World Cup. Joining us to talk about the lottery and what it's supporting is Aaron Buckingham, who's the fire chief in Melville, the fire chief for the volunteer fire department in Melville. Proceeds from this 50-50, and let's make it clear, it's not the Saskatchewan Volunteer Firefighters Association as an association that is benefiting from this fundraiser. It's our critical incident stress management team that supports fire departments across the province in their time of need. We're talking about the mental health of the people charged with protecting us every day. And Aaron Buckingham, you know all about that, sir.
2: Yeah, it's a very critical thing that we're able to provide here, and the support of the Kinsmen 5050 is going to help us continue to provide those services. Our critical incident stress management team is available to all fire departments across the province, 24 hours a day, 7 days a week, 365 days a year. And it's unfortunate that we have to use it, because in some cases, or in all cases, that means that something very traumatic has happened. It is fortunate that we have the opportunity to do it, because supporting the mental health of our first responders is absolutely paramount. I've been in this game for almost 30 years now, and I'm very glad to see that the stigma around mental health has certainly dropped over the years. You know, when I first started, it was more like suck it up and just

0: deal with it. And that's not healthy. And today, it's more accepted, and people are reaching out for these services. So it's terrible that we have to provide them, and it's wonderful that we can.
1: You can do your part by buying a ticket. Go to Kinsman5050Lottery.com. And the full interview with Aaron Buckingham, the fire chief in Melville, coming up after 9 o'clock.
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3: 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The 28th Native Prairie Appreciation Week runs this week in Saskatchewan, raising awareness for prairie grasslands. 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
1: Good morning. I'm Eric Haddam. Swift Current Mayor Al Bridle is continuing to advocate for changes to federal infrastructure funding programs. Bridle recently attended the Federation of Canadian Municipalities Conference in Edmonton, where he met with federal ministers to discuss infrastructure priorities affecting Swift Current.
2: The big reason I went is I knew there was going to be some federal ministers there, and I wanted to have a chance to speak to them. And I'd had the chance last October when I went to Ottawa with the group from Saskatchewan.
1: Bridle says infrastructure funding remains one of the city's top priorities. Conservation organizations and environmental nonprofits are coming together to spread awareness during Native Prairie Appreciation.

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1: The Young Fellows Club is inviting Brett Kissel alongside some other acts, including the Johnner Brothers, and they're going to be coming to Jubilee Park on June 25th, and they're going to be giving a concert. There's going to be food vendors. There's going to be local community organizations handing out swag and kind of interacting with people. Apparently, it brings a ton of people to the park. We've actually had a couple events like this in the past, but this is kind of its grand return after some years off. So people are excited to come out, catch some great music, interact with the community, and just have a great night. It starts at 3 o'clock. Tickets are for sale, but I'm pretty sure you can get them at the door as well. Weyburn's a really

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1: It's as Canadian as maple syrup, toques, and poutine. The Swift Cup. 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
2: Good morning, it's Eric Adam taking a look at your 5-day forecast. Today's going to see a mix of sun and cloud with a 60% chance of showers, risk of a thunderstorm this afternoon, wind northwest 30 gusting to 50 with a high of 19 and a UV index of 7 or high. Tonight, partly cloudy, 30% chance of showers early this evening with another risk of a thunderstorm, wind northwest 20 becoming light near midnight and a low of 8. For Thursday, a mix of sun and cloud, 30% chance of showers in the afternoon with a risk of thunderstorm, wind northwest 20 kilometers an hour gusting to 40 near noon with a high of 17. For Friday, sunny and a high of 24. For Saturday, cloudy with a 60% chance of showers and a high of 24. And for Sunday, showers and a high of plus 16. 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

0: Hump Day Wednesday on Saskatchewan's Best Music. Hey, if you were tuned in yesterday, you may have heard me talking about the five-second rule. Another study came out about the five-second rule. If you drop food on the floor or on the ground and you pick it up within 5 seconds, it's safe to eat. No, it's not. And I've done a little research more on the five-second rule coming up on the Daily Commentary.
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0: 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Swiftcurrent Mayor Al Bridle joined municipal leaders from across Saskatchewan and Prince Albert last week to discuss challenges facing communities throughout the province. And it's the 28th Native Prairie Appreciation Week this week in Saskatchewan. 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
3: Rob Carney in the morning. Carney's comments.
4: All right, confession time. Have you dropped food on the floor, looked around, and gone, nobody saw that? 5-second rule. Well, science has arrived to ruin that little life hack. Turns out bacteria don't wait politely while you count. In fact, researchers say contamination can happen in less than a second, which means the only real safe rule is the 0-second rule. That doesn't roll off the tongue quite the same, does it? And it gets worse. That juicy apple slice you dropped? Bad news. Wet foods act like little bacteria sponges. That dry cracker? Slightly better, but still not winning any cleanliness awards. Oh, and that spotless floor you trust? Scientists say bacteria can hang around for hours, just waiting for your sandwich to take a tumble. So, what's the takeaway? If you wouldn't lick the floor, maybe don't eat the food that just did. Will this stop you? Maybe not. If you're a gambler, that cookie you dropped on the floor might be worth the risk. I'm Rob Carney.

0: isn't he? John Mellencamp, Saskatchewan's best music. I'm Rob Carney. Thanks so much for listening. If you've been listening, you've probably heard the commercials promoting the Saskatchewan Festival of Words. It's just a great event. It's in Moose Jaw every summer. And we are going to be joined tomorrow morning on this program by my friends Amanda Farnell and Sarah Grimes from the Festival of Words to give you your invitation to join us. You can do it in person. You can also take part virtually, which was one of the good things that came out of the pandemic. The festival went on during the pandemic virtually, so they learned a lot of things on how to do that, and it works. Some sessions have already sold out, including the Great Big Book Club on July the 16th. This is how popular the Saskatchewan Festival of Words is. Again, we'll have a whole lot more on the festival tomorrow with Amanda Farnell and Sarah Grimes right here on Saskatchewan's Best Music. In the meantime, if you want to check it out, you can go to festivalofwords.com.
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2: Alberta producers are showing unprecedented interest in federal funding aimed at climate-friendly farming practices. The 2026 On-Farm Climate Action Fund program helps producers adopt beneficial management practices. Mark Redman, Chief Executive Officer of Results-Driven Agriculture Research, otherwise known as RDAR, says they had to pause the application process for the OFCAF program as they had more requests for funding than the $17 million allotted for the program this year. He notes some of the new technology producers are interested in, such as using drones in crop production, is taking center stage at the RDAR Roundup event in Cremona today.
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0: 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I'm Rob Kearney. 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We talked to Aaron Buckingham, the fire chief in Melville, a little earlier this morning. The full interview with Chief Buckingham is coming up after 9 o'clock. 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
2: 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Here's what's coming up in news. The 28th Native Prairie Appreciation Week runs this week in Saskatchewan, raising awareness for prairie grasslands. 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
0: With a band that has been making music for close to 50 years, and most of us are only familiar with a handful of songs that we've heard on the radio over the years. 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Here's one of those songs we're all familiar with. Romantic Traffic. It's on Saskatchewan's Best Music.

0: The Boss, Bruce Springsteen. This is Saskatchewan's Best Music. My name is Rob Kearney. The Hometown Heroes edition of the Saskatoon Kinsmen 50-50 is up and running, and they want your support, supporting volunteer firefighters throughout Saskatchewan. You could take home half of the tax-free cash. Kin Cash is coming, too. If you purchase Kinsmen 50-50 tickets before June 18th, that's Thursday this week, you'll be in for 12 extra prize draws of $1,000 each. You can also purchase up to the hour, each hour on Friday, and draws occur 5 minutes past each hour. The first deadline at 7 a.m. There's some big money to be won, and if you get in on the extra play, there's a four-night trip for two to Vancouver for the July 7th quarterfinal match, or the winner can choose $10,000 in cash, and only people who buy 50-50s can get in on the extra play. And that quarterfinal match, of course, in Vancouver is the FIFA World Cup. Joining us to talk about the lottery and what it's supporting is Aaron Buckingham, who's the fire chief in Melville, the fire chief for the volunteer fire department in Melville. Proceeds from this 50-50, and let's make it clear, it's not the Saskatchewan Volunteer Firefighters Association as an association that is benefiting from this fundraiser. It's our critical incident stress management team that supports fire departments across the province in their time of need. We're talking about the mental health of the people charged with protecting us every day. And Aaron Buckingham, you know all about that, sir.
1: Yeah, it's a very critical thing that we're able to provide here, and the support of the Kinsmen 50-50 is going to help us continue to provide those services. Our critical incident stress management team is available to all fire departments across the province, 24 hours a day, 7 days a week, 365 days a year. And it's unfortunate that we have to use it, because in some cases, or in all cases, that means that

0: something very traumatic has happened. It is fortunate that we have the opportunity to do it, because supporting the mental health of our first responders is absolutely paramount. I've been in this game for almost 30 years now, and I'm very glad to see that the stigma around mental health has certainly dropped over the years. You know, when I first started, it was more like suck it up and just deal with it. And that's not healthy. And today, it's more accepted, and people are reaching out for these services. So it's terrible that we have to provide them, and it's wonderful that we can.
1: Yeah, I've known firefighters over the years. Matter of fact, I know a guy who retired as a firefighter several years ago, and he talked about that. How when he was a young man, you know, they'd attend fires or terrible accidents where people died, and it was just like, suck it up, you got to go back to work tomorrow. And times have changed now. We're paying attention to mental health issues, and that's so important, isn't it, Aaron?
0: It is. There's nothing more important. You know, in the fire service, the first priority is firefighter safety. And when people hear that, they think of, okay, they're properly geared up and they're properly trained and they're doing their job and we're keeping them safe. But what doesn't get talked about enough is the safety of our firefighters' mental health. And that is a key component. A healthy firefighter isn't just in strength of body and training. It's the mental capacity that comes with it. And, you know, the thing is, you know, when I first started as in the paramedic world back in the early 2000s, they told me that the divorce rate in paramedics at the time and firefighters is in that 70% range. And it's because you can't go home and say, and your wife says, hey, honey, how was your day? And you really can't describe, for obviously for confidentiality and for the trauma you could cause somebody else by sharing the stories that you hear. So you have to have an outlet. You have to have a place you can talk, a place you can be comfortable. And that's going to keep your mental health up front and foremost at all times. So that's a very important thing.
1: Can you tell us a little bit about the Critical Incident Stress Management Team and the work that they do?
0: Yeah, you bet. We've got a really highly trained group of individuals that do this work. I'm not certain that I could do it. You know, it takes a very certain special individuals to do this job of the work of keeping our firefighters safe across the province. You know, they're available all day, every day. The phone rings and we dispatch our critical incident stress team. We stay hands off. We don't need to know the details. We don't want to know the details. You know, we just want to make sure that people get the help that they need. So we make the phone call and these people will go any time of the day, night or day, wherever they need to go across the province. Sometimes they start off with a phone call with the group or an individual. Sometimes they go right out to the certain fire halls across the province and do a group thing. Now, remember that it's not just the firefighters that can be part of the critical incident stress management team. It is our paramedics. It is our nurses. It is our dispatchers. You know, I have a great deal of respect for our dispatchers because I'm very much a hands-on person. I need to see and feel and do the things. I couldn't imagine being a dispatcher and hearing somebody call on their worst day and not being able to see the outcome. So including those types of people in our mental health supports is key.
1: Thanks for pointing that out, for sure. You can win big money, and even if you don't, you can support the Critical Incident Stress Management Team here in Saskatchewan. It's the Hometown Heroes edition of the Kinsmen Club of Saskatoon 50-50 Lottery. 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Win big money, win great prizes, and support the people that Aaron Buckingham is in charge of at the Melville Volunteer Fire Department. Aaron, anything else you'd like to add today, sir?
0: Just a huge thank you to the Kinsmen Club of Saskatoon for choosing this very important project as the beneficiary from this year's Kinsmen 50-50. And of course, to all the people that are going to buy those tickets and support. You might not see the difference that you're making with your donation, but I can promise you that you are making a difference. And it's so valuable to us. And we can't thank everybody enough for their support.
1: And before I let you go, I want to make sure that some people listening in and around Kindersley and Rosetown know that this is the Aaron Buckingham that used to be on the radio.
0: If you're old enough to remember the late 90s of 1330 and 1210, yes, indeed.
1: Awesome. Hey, a pleasure talking to you. Thanks for all you do, and we wish you good luck in benefiting from the big lottery.
0: No, I appreciate you taking the time to do this.
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6: Good morning, it's Eric Adam taking a look at your five-day forecast. Today's going to see a mix of sun and cloud with a 60% chance of showers, risk of a thunderstorm this afternoon, wind northwest 30, gusting to 50 with a high of 19 and a UV index of 7 or high. Tonight, partly cloudy, 30% chance of showers early this evening with another risk of a thunderstorm, wind northwest 20, becoming light near midnight and a low of 8. For Thursday, a mix of sun and cloud, 30% chance of showers in the afternoon with a risk of thunderstorm, wind northwest 20 kilometers an hour, gusting to 40 near noon with a high of 17. For Friday, sunny and a high of 24. For Saturday, cloudy with a 60% chance of showers and a high of 24. And for Sunday, showers and a high of plus 16. 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

0: This is Saskatchewan's Best Music. Thanks for listening. I'm Rob Carney. Today, on Her Voice, we're featuring a longtime friend of mine, Margaret Springett, who's from Moose Jaw. Margaret, a longtime local resident and a retired registered nurse, has spent her lifetime giving back to people. I mean, starting as a registered nurse, and then after retirement, continuing to make our community a better place.
1: What do I do in the community? I don't do, I'm 95 years old to start with, so I've done a lot of things over the years. I'm kind of

0: specialize in making muffins and giving them away. And every year up until this year, I've given some to the Radiothon. I knit 100 dolls a year for the medical mission to Guatemala. And then I, years ago, we informally adopted a young couple from South Sudan, and they had four little Canadians. And so I'm a grandma.
1: She sure is. She is a gem. Margaret Springett, we're featuring her on Her Voice on discovermoosejaw.com. All brought to you by CCAN, Canada's seed partner. 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
9: It's Eric Adam taking a look at your 5-day weather forecast. Today is going to see a mix of sun and cloud with a 60% chance of rain showers with a risk of a thunderstorm this afternoon. Wind northwest 30, gusting to 50 with a high of 19 and a UV index of 7 or high. Tonight, partly cloudy, 30% chance of showers early in the evening with another risk of a thunderstorm. Wind northwest 20, becoming light near midnight and a low of 8. For Thursday, a mix of sun and cloud, 30% chance of showers in the afternoon with a risk of a thunderstorm. Wind becoming northwest 20 kilometers an hour, gusting to 40 near noon with a high of 17. For Friday, sunny and a high of 24. For Saturday, cloudy with a 60% chance of rain showers and a high of 24. And for Sunday, showers with a high of plus 16. Local news, local weather, and local sports are all on SwiftCurrentOnline.com.
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0: Access, Saskatchewan's best music. Wednesday morning, looking forward to the weekend. Father's Day is coming up this Sunday. And if you're looking for something to do, if you're in and around Moose Jaw, or you'd like to take a road trip into Moose Jaw, there's a great event along the Moose Jaw River in the beautiful Waccamaw Valley. Those Guys Car Club putting on their Bent Wrench Run car show. They're looking for vehicles, and you don't have to pre-register. You can just pull up and pay $20 and your vehicle's in. The rest is free if you're a spectator. Just come and join in on the fun. They'll have food trucks there. It'll be a great family afternoon. We'll have more on Those Guys Car Club and the Bent Wrench Run car show coming up tomorrow right here on Saskatchewan's Best Music.
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The 10 o'clock hour with myself, Tara Garcia, here on CKSW 570. It is a wonderful Wednesday morning. We're having a great time here on the morning show. Next break, heading on over to our greeting zone to see who is celebrating locally today. Coming up, we're going to be talking about Dockstown. That's going to be opening up this weekend. Also, talking about the rodeo events coming up during Frontier Days. And we got a chance for you to win yourself a pair of tickets to the rodeo coming up as well. I'll have all the details. And we're also going to be talking about a fantastic event that is coming up tomorrow and going throughout the weekend. Of course, it is a long day's night and the Windscape Kite Festival. All that and more on the way for you. Right now, it's the Bugles. Video Kills the Radio Star.

Tom Cochran and Red Ryder with Boy Inside the Man, taking us to 10:21 on this Wednesday morning. Tara with you as we go on over to our greeting zone. And we got a lot of celebrations today, so you're going to have to bear with me. But I love it. Lots of people celebrating. Let's start off with a very happy birthday going out to Eddie LeBlanc, who's turning 11 today. Happy birthday, Eddie, from Phoenix, Nicole and Chris. And we have an anniversary celebration today. Len and Holly Wake are celebrating 31 years together. Honey, it's been 31 years since the day we said I do. I love you more and more every year. We could not celebrate our 30 years because of the accident, but you recovered and all is well. Love you. Next, Tara Lee celebrating a birthday today. Happy birthday, Tara. Have a great day. Love, Linda and Daryl Joe. And next, another anniversary celebration going out to Len and Holly Waker, celebrating 31 years together. Happy anniversary, Mom and Dad. We all hope you have a great day celebrating your anniversary together. We all love you guys so much. Love, Shiloh, Sabrina, and Shakira. And Madison Langan, turning 12 today. Happy 12th birthday, Madison. Love, Nana and Papa. And another birthday, anniversary wish going out to Len and Holly Waker today. Happy 31st anniversary, Mom and Dad. I'm glad we were able to celebrate with you both at your surprise anniversary party at the beginning of June. Wishing you both many more years of love and happiness together. Love, Sabrina and Joe. Sorry, Sabrina and John. Next, Bill and Trudy Jewett also celebrating an anniversary today. Happy anniversary. Congratulations for being married 65 years from Nancy, Ron, Norm, Susan, Julie, Wolfgang, and our families. And another birthday wish going out to Madison Langan, who's turning 12 today. Happy 12th birthday, Madison. Love, Mom, Dad, and Grayson. And Emery Goat is turning 6 today. Happy birthday to our bubbly, energetic, kind-hearted granddaughter. Hope you had the best birthday from Grandpa and Grandma Nestland. And Mason Pache is turning 11 today. Happy 11th birthday, Mason. Have a great day at school. We love you so much. Love, Mom, Dad, Liam, and Berkeley. And another birthday wish going out to Mason, who's turning 11 today. Happy 11th birthday, Mason. We hope you have a great day at school.

0: I love you so much. Oh, that was another one from Mom, Dad, Liam, and Berkeley. And our final celebration for today is going out to Rowan Orton, who's turning 6 today. Happy 6th birthday, Rowan. Love, Eve, Mom, and Dad. And that looks like that's it for our celebrations for today. Lots of them, which I absolutely love. And extra special happy birthday going out to Madison Langan, who is our Acropol birthday of the day. We're going to put Madison into our monthly draw for a chance to win that $25 gift card to the Acropol Family Restaurant and Lounge.
1: Good morning, it's Eric Adam taking a look at your 5-day forecast. Today's going to see a mix of sun and cloud with a 60% chance of showers, risk of a thunderstorm this afternoon, wind northwest 30 gusting to 50 with a high of 19 and a UV index of 7 or high. Tonight, partly cloudy, 30% chance of showers early this evening with another risk of a thunderstorm, wind northwest 20 becoming light near midnight and a low of 8. For Thursday, a mix of sun and cloud, 30% chance of showers in the afternoon with a risk of thunderstorm, wind northwest 20 kilometers an hour gusting to 40 near noon with a high of 17. For Friday, sunny and a high of 24. For Saturday, cloudy with a 60% chance of showers and a high of 24. And for Sunday, showers and a high of plus 16. 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

Don Henley with All She Wants to Do Is Dance, taking us into 1029, and you are listening to The Morning Show on CKSW 570. Now, today's Frontier Days giveaways, we're sending you off to the rodeo. That's right, we've got a pair of rodeo day passes to give away. You can use those June 25th, 26th, or 27th. And if you would like to get in for your chance to win those passes, head on over to the CKSW 570 Facebook page. You'll find the post there. Like it, share it, and comment rodeo in the comments below for your chance to win. Going to be announcing our winner coming up just after 12 o'clock. And speaking of the rodeo, our good friend John from the Swift Current Ag and X is going to be stopping by in just a minute to tell us all about what we can expect from this year's rodeo events at Frontier Days. So make sure you stay tuned. Right now it's Prism, Armageddon.

0: Good morning. I am Taryn in the studio. With me this morning, one of our good friends from the Swift Current Ag and Export is John. How are you?
1: Good. How are you, Lee?
0: I'm doing fantastic. Frontier Days. It's just around the corner, right?
1: Yep, it is, yeah.
0: I can't believe it. I was thinking about that yesterday. I'm like, that's next week.
1: I've been thinking about it all week.
0: I'm sure you have.
1: one more day, yeah.
0: You've been super busy. Now, you are in today, of course, to talk about the CCA Rodeo events that are going to be happening during Frontier Days. I'll let you tell us all about it.
1: Alrighty, the dates for the CCA Rodeo is Thursday, Friday, Saturday, June 26th, or 25th, 26th, and 27th. It'll be at 5 o'clock all day.

0: Dates for the CCA rodeo is Thursday, Friday, Saturday, June 26th, or 25th, 26th, and 27th. It'll be at 5 o'clock all days, and then a slack at 12 o'clock on Saturday.
1: That's fantastic. And speak about some of the preparations that you guys have to do to get ready for these rodeo events coming up for Frontier Days.
0: A little bit of preparation. I mean, we need to, you know, make sure that all the alleyways are ready and everything, you know, talk to everybody, make sure everyone's still feeling good about it and they're ready to bring stock and do everything like that, you know.
1: That's fantastic. Well, a lot of work goes on behind the scenes, and remind everybody where they can get tickets for the rodeos.
0: Oh, I believe you can get them at the office, and you can get them probably at the mall downtown, and then you can get them at the gate as well. So.
1: Perfect. All right. Was there anything else you wanted to add about the rodeo events?
0: Not a whole lot. Just hope that you guys all come out and support us for this these days.
1: That's fantastic. Well, thank you so much for coming in this morning.
0: Thank you very much.
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6: It's Eric Adam taking a look at your 5-day weather forecast. Today is going to see a mix of sun and cloud with a 60% chance of rain showers with a risk of a thunderstorm this afternoon. Wind northwest 30, gusting to 50 with a high of 19 and a UV index of 7 or high. Tonight, partly cloudy, 30% chance of showers early in the evening with another risk of a thunderstorm. Wind northwest 20, becoming light near midnight and a low of 8. For Thursday, a mix of sun and cloud, 30% chance of showers in the afternoon with a risk of a thunderstorm. Wind becoming northwest 20 kilometers an hour, gusting to 40 near noon with a high of 17. For Friday, sunny and a high of 24. For Saturday, cloudy with a 60% chance of rain showers and a high of 24. And for Sunday, showers with a high of plus 16. 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

0: speaking of celebrations, we are celebrating Swift Current Online coming up this Friday, along with our annual Hot Dog Day. Going to have some more details on the way about that. And Dogstown opens up this weekend. Going to have all the info about that coming up.
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2: I'm Eric Adam. Here's what's coming up in news. The 28th Native Prairie Appreciation Week runs this week in Saskatchewan, raising awareness for prairie grasslands. And another summer market season is set to go in Gull Lake today. 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

a little Nina for you on this Wednesday morning with 99 Red Balloons, kicking off the 11 o'clock hour with myself, Tara Garcia, on CKSW 570. And of course, it is Wednesday. It is also June the 17th. And here is what's worth celebrating today. We are celebrating Global Garbage Man Day, although we're going to say Garbage Person Day to be correct here. Thank you so much to all of those garbage collectors that go around and collect all of the garbage from all the houses and around the city every single day. We appreciate you.

0: cleaning out the garage on a Saturday morning? We'll take care of the music and the local info.
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0: Pat Benatar, and hit me with your best shot. It is 11:19 on this Wednesday morning on CKSW 570. Now, a little earlier this morning, our good friend Colin Powers had a chance to speak with Mike Hollis from the Swift Current Ag and Export, who was in to talk about Dockstown, which is actually opening up this Sunday, and he let us know how preparations are coming.
1: Well, our volunteers have been working very hard, but we're ready for opening day.
2: All right. And now, if anyone's never been to Dockstown, what can they expect there?
1: Well, Dockstown is a heritage village. We have several heritage buildings. Sunday afternoons, we try to have a blacksmith working in our blacksmith shop. We have an implement dealership, a grain elevator, professional building, a general store, blacksmith shop. We have the schoolhouse and an old church. And we also have the McClatchy House, which is quite a famous house from the district.

0: And of course, we've got the famous tea room.
1: Oh, right? Yeah.
0: And
1: yeah.
0: This weekend on Sunday is our opening day. And we've dubbed it Sunday's Sunday. So it's ice cream sundaes for Father's Day. There won't be any pie served this weekend. Sometimes we have some confusion.

0: August 30th, and it's open from 1 to 4:30, where you'll get a full slate of delicious pies.
1: Mm-hmm.
0: We've also got our full events for the weekends.
1: Oh, yeah. Can you give us a rundown of those?
0: I sure can. 4th of July, it's a line dancing party in the Airman's Billet.
1: Mm-hmm.
0: July 12th, cowboy poetry with our famous cowboy poet, Bryce Burnett.
1: Oh, yeah.
0: We're so lucky to have somebody like that in our district. July 19th, antique tractors and classic car show in the park at Duckstown. July 26th, hymn sing. We'll sing some good old gospel hymn tunes in the church. Here's a new event, Barnyard Bingo.
1: Wow.
0: August 15th. We're going to have a bingo, and we're going to hold it in the Airman's Billet, and that'll start at 2 o'clock.
1: Now, is this a traditional bingo, or is there something special with this?
0: No, it's a traditional bingo with a little Duckstown spin.
1: All right.
0: Right? And that's in conjunction with the Cowboys and Chrome weekend.
1: Oh, man. Yeah.
0: Just another thing for the family people to do.
1: Mm-hmm.
0: August 15th and 16th is the quilt show. We hold that in our church. If you have any interest in quilting and needlecraft, that's the place to check out. And then all summer long, we have our photo scavenger hunt that runs all weekends. Mm-hmm. December, another new event. December 5th to 19th is our Christmas Village.
1: Oh, wow.
0: So we're just starting out with this event. So we're just going to decorate our Duckstown with some lighting and characters and stuff. A nice little thing to drive your family through and check out.
1: Yeah, I know not a lot of people are thinking about Christmas right now, but that's going to look so beautiful when the time comes.
0: Lights strung around those heritage buildings.
1: Oh, yeah.
0: Yeah.
1: Right.
0: And then, of course, we got the kids' day camps again. Mm-hmm. Always a popular option. And the fair's coming up.
1: Yeah, and you'll be open all 4 days of the fair, and of course the Country Pleasures Tea Room. They'll have the pie and some other things too.
0: No kidding. And it's back. Home cooked supper.
1: Oh.
0: On Saturday, June 27th, during Frontier Days, we're going to put a meal on again. This is something that Duckstown did traditionally, and we got away from it, but we're bringing it back. So it's one day only, Saturday. It's everybody's favorite supper, ham and scalloped potatoes.
1: Oh, yeah. I know everyone gets their fill of the fair food at Frontier Days every year, but it's nice to have a home-cooked meal, and we truly appreciate that.
0: Oh, thank you. We're going to start service at 4:30, and we're going to go to 7 o'clock, but we're anticipating a sellout, so it's first come, first serve.
1: All right. I look forward to that. On

0: on Frontier Days. And of course, we're looking forward to the opening day of the season on Sunday. Mike, anything else you'd like to add?
1: I'd just like to welcome everybody out to Dockstown this summer. Come have some pie, check out our Heritage Village. Bring your company and guests that you have this summer, because we're always ready to meet new people.
0: All right, Mike, thanks for coming in today.
1: Thank you.
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15: Good morning, it's Eric Adam taking a look at your five-day forecast. Today's going to see a mix of sun and cloud with a 60% chance of showers, risk of a thunderstorm this afternoon, wind northwest 30, gusting to 50 with a high of 19 and a UV index of 7 or high. Tonight, partly cloudy, 30% chance of showers early this evening with another risk of

0: high of 24. And for Sunday, showers and a high of plus 16. 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

0: King, switch into glide. This beat goes on, taking us into 11:41. Good Wednesday morning. Tara Garcia with you on CKSW 570. Just a reminder, you still got a few minutes to enter for your chance to win with our Frontier Days giveaways today. We got a chance for you to win a pair of rodeo day passes. Again, those can be used either June 25th, 26th, or 27th. If you would like to get your hands on those, head on over to the CKSW 570 Facebook page, find the post there, like it, share it, and comment rodeo in the comments below for your chance to enter to win. We're going to be announcing our winner coming up just after 12 o'clock.
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3: It's Eric Adam taking a look at your five-day weather forecast. Today is going to see a mix of sun and cloud with a 60% chance of rain showers with a risk of a thunderstorm this afternoon. Wind northwest 30, gusting to 50 with a high of 19 and a UV index of 7 or high. Tonight, partly cloudy, 30% chance of showers early in the evening with another risk of a thunderstorm. Wind northwest 20, becoming light near midnight and a low of 8. For Thursday, a mix of sun and cloud, 30% chance of showers.

0: hours in the afternoon with a risk of a thunderstorm. Wind becoming northwest 20 kilometers an hour, gusting to 40 near noon with a high of 17. For Friday, sunny and a high of 24. For Saturday, cloudy with a 60% chance of rain showers and a high of 24. And for Sunday, showers with a high of plus 16. Local news, local weather, and local sports are all on SwiftCurrentOnline.com.
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0: One more time. That was Street Hard, taking us close to the noon hour and the lunch hour on this Wednesday. Tara with you until 2 o'clock today. We got your latest news, weather, and sports, of course, coming up from the SwiftCred Online Newsroom. Next hour, more great music on the way for you. And coming up this weekend, actually starting tomorrow, Long Days Night Music Festival and the Windscape Kite Festival are going to be happening. We got all the details on the way for you.
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2: Survivors of Saskatchewan's deadliest bus crash, family members of those who were lost, and folks from Webb came together yesterday for a new plaque unveiling to tell the story of the tragedy. And parts of southwestern Saskatchewan were hit by thunderstorms Tuesday afternoon and evening, bringing hail, strong winds, and heavy rain. 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
1: The Broncos are also working to add scouting coverage across Canada, the U.S., and Europe. The Toronto Blue Jays continue a three-game set at Fenway Park tonight against the Boston Red Sox. George Springer hit his 300th career home run, and Davis Schneider and Andrés Giménez also homered in the Jays' 6-1 win in the series opener last night. Max Scherzer starts for the Jays tonight against Jake Bennett. And Jim Hiller is the new head coach of the Toronto Maple Leafs. The team announced this morning they've hired Hiller, who was an assistant coach for the Leafs under Mike Babcock from 2015 to 2019 and was also head coach of the LA Kings this past season. He takes over for Craig Berube, who was fired at the end of the regular season after the Leafs missed the playoffs. Toronto will have the number one pick in next week's NHL draft. Have a story tip or score to share? Let us know. Call 306-773-NEWS or click Submit News on Swift Current Online.
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3: For today, we see a chance of showers this afternoon with some winds gusting to 50 and a high of 19. For tonight, partly cloudy still with a chance of a thunderstorm and then a low of 8 degrees. Tomorrow, sun and cloud with a chance of showers yet again here in Swift Current, this time getting to a high of only 17. By Friday, things improve to sunny skies and a high of 24. Saturday, the clouds and chances for showers return for a high of 24 yet again. Then on Sunday, it should be raining for a high of 16. Local news, local weather, and local sports, all on SwiftCurrentOnline.com.
4: Keeping you company on your lunch hour. And it's Friday afternoon, Tara with you. Thank you so much for joining me here on CKSW 570. Make sure you stick around. We got a classic on the way for you from Frankie Goes to Hollywood. Gonna let you know how your beard, mullet, or mustache can win you some great prizes. And we're gonna be talking about the Windscape Kite Festival and Long Days Night Music Festival coming up this weekend.
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0: with Japan. I'm Bruce Cochran, and this is Farmscape, produced on behalf of North America's pork producers. I'll be back in a moment. The Government of Canada and the Government of Japan have announced an agreement on the mutual recognition of containment zones in the event of an outbreak of African swine fever, an internationally reportable disease that's devastated swine herds around the world. Cam Dahl, the general manager of Manitoba Pork, says the detection of African swine fever in Canada would be catastrophic.
1: If we get an ASF outbreak without a zoning agreement, our borders close. And we can't export any pork, and we can't export any live animals. And in Manitoba's case, that's 90% of the 8.5 million animals we raise every year. So closing the borders would be devastating to the industry, and quite frankly would be a severe hit to the provincial economy. What zoning agreements mean is that the Canadian Food Inspection Agency sets up a containment zone around a site, say it's 5 or 10 kilometer circle, and proves to our trading partners that the disease and the outbreak is contained within that zone. And when that happens, the rest of the country can continue to trade. And so the zoning agreement significantly reduces the risk of long-term economic impacts from an outbreak. Right now with Japan, we have between 65 and 70% of our export markets with an agreement in place. And so that is, again, critically important. And that includes markets like the United States, like the Philippines, Singapore. There's 8 countries now that we have agreements with. So we're getting up to that point where, again, we can rapidly reopen the borders to some of our major markets. And that's especially important for a country like Japan, which, of course, is Manitoba's largest customer for pork.
0: Dahl says keeping the lines of trade and supply chains open in the event of an outbreak will help save farms, jobs, and communities throughout the province. 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I'm Bruce Cochran.
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0: to August 31st. ABP Chair Doug Roxburgh says the agreement ensures the province remains part of the conversation. The agreement follows proposed bylaw reforms aimed at updating the CCA's structure. Tomorrow on the program, we'll talk with the CCA president and the chair for Alberta Beef Producers. Well, from beef to the pork industry, and a key announcement yesterday, the federal government announcing that a new African swine fever zoning agreement has been signed with Japan. Joining me on the program now to talk about this is Cam Dahl, General Manager of Manitoba Pork. Cam, how important is this agreement for Canada, but especially for Manitoba, given the province is our key pork exporter?
1: For Manitoba especially, it is our number one market. And not only is it our number one market, it is a premium market, and we are the largest exporter into Japan as well. So Japan is a critical market for us in many ways. And in fact, it's Canada's number one market as well. So it provides significant security to producers across Canada, but especially in Manitoba, in the event of an African swine fever outbreak.
0: Now, Japan is just one of now 8 zoning agreements that we have. This is really key when we talk about African swine fever.
1: Yes, it is. And now we have about between 65 and 70% of our export markets that are covered by zoning agreements. And what that means is once the Canadian Food Inspection Agency sets a control zone of say 10 kilometers around an outbreak site, can show our trading partners that a disease is contained, then the rest of the country is free to trade, as opposed to having our borders closed for months on end. And so that, again, really does provide a significant security to producers that we can resume trade. It will help the industry recover from an outbreak, across Canada, but I'm going to focus on Manitoba. It also will lessen the blow to the economy. In Manitoba, the pork industry is worth about $2.3 billion a year, and we export 90% of the hogs that we raise, either as live animals into the U.S. or as pork around the world. So protecting those markets is critically important to farmers and processors, but it's important to everybody in the province that we mitigate the risks posed by diseases like ASF.
0: And when

0: were talking about our export market. Can you bring us up to speed as far as what's happening with China and the situation there?
1: There's no change at this time. Canada currently faces a 25% tariff on products going into China. That costs Canada about $100 million a year.
0: I've been chatting with Cam Dahl, the general manager of Manitoba Pork. For Golden West, I'm Glendalee Allen Vossler.
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0: Good morning. I am Tara, and in the studio with me this morning, a good friend of ours here at the radio. Keely's here from, Windscape Kite Festival and Long Days Night Festival and everything. You just do a little bit of everything, don't you?
1: Oh, yep.
0: So just around the corner, literally just a couple days away, let's start with talking about Long Days Night.
1: Yeah, I know it's only Wednesday, but our weekend starts tomorrow. So Long Days Night starts Thursday, June 18th.

0: 18th, we've got Marcus Trummer coming tomorrow to kick off our festival. Americana, blues soul artist from Calgary. He's really incredible guitarist. I can't wait to see him. We had him open for our Winterruption show early this year in the winter, and it was incredible. So we brought him back to do a full set. Friday, we have Hutzel Drive from Regina and Lemon Bucket Orchestra from Toronto. They are Ukrainian folk punk groups, polka party for Hutzel Drive, and then very, very dancey. You'll have your dance shoes on. Make sure you're wearing them. I'll see you on the dance floor. That's going to be a great night on Friday. And then Saturday is our rock night. So we have Blue Beach Band from Regina. We've got Peter and the Wolves coming from Calgary. Peter plays old style Chuck Berry type rock, but they're all his own compositions. But he's got the whole shtick. He's got a pompadour. He's got the costume. He's got everything. And then closing out Long Day's Night, our hometown heroes, Margaret's Medicine, are going to wrap up our after party starting at about 11:30. After party is only $5 after midnight and goes until 2. So come dance with us. Come party with us. It's going to be a really great festival.
1: That's fantastic. And I got to say, you guys always bring such a wide variety of music, something for everyone. I got to ask you guys, how do you find these different groups or select which ones are going to be performing each year?
0: We spend a lot of time. I spend year-round researching artists, going to other festivals, going to concerts, hearing people live and seeing, oh yeah, Swift Current would love this. Oh, this would be great at our festival. These people are really fun. These are super dancey. So it is a year-round process to find who's coming. And we do focus exclusively on Canadian, and I try to showcase as many Saskatchewan artists as I can, because there's so many great Saskatchewan artists here that I would love to bring to Swift.
1: That's great. And I think you guys do a great job in bringing publicity and recognition to them as well by bringing them here.
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3: Today on the Prairie Ag Wire, the Canadian Cattle Association and Alberta beef producers reaching an interim participation agreement that will run through the summer. CCA President Tyler Fulton says the agreement ensures continuity at a critical time. Under the deal, ABP will provide short-term funding to support the national organization from July 1st to August 31st. ABP Chair Doug Roxburgh says the agreement ensures the province remains part of the conversation. The agreement follows proposed bylaw reforms aimed at updating the CCA structure. Fulton says the board and provincial member associations are confident that they're positioning the organization for continued and improved success, advocating on behalf of all Canadian cattle producers. For Golden West, I'm Glendale Allen Vossler.
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7: For today, you're going to be seeing a high of 19 here with some winds gusting to 50 and a chance of a thunderstorm this afternoon. For tonight, similar conditions out there with a low

0: of 8 degrees. Tomorrow, you're going to be seeing a chance for rain yet again in the afternoon, although a smaller one with a high of 17. Friday, it's looking like 24 and sunshine before Saturday brings the clouds back with a chance of rain at a high of 24. And then on Sunday, it'll be 16 and raining. 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

0: Wild cherry. Is there any other kind? I am Tara with you. Of course, that was Play That Funky Music, taking us into 1241 on this Wednesday afternoon. You're listening to the afternoon show on CKSW 570. Now, if you have a mullet, a mustache, or a beard, we want to see it, and we'll even award you for it if you have the best one. 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We got a couple categories that you can enter, including best groomed beard and mustache, longest beard and mustache. In our mullet category, we have four subcategories. We have men's, ladies, teens, and kids. And then perhaps my favorite category of all, it is the animal category. That's right. Our furry friends have some fantastic beards, mustaches, and mullets as well, and we want to see them. So from now until June 19th, you could submit those photos in those categories. Then make sure to come back to the contest page from June 20th to 24th and vote for your favorite ones. And top vote getters in each of the categories going to win some great prizes from our sponsors, Rittinger's Menswear, Swift Current Broncos, and Pet Value. So we can't wait to see your photos. Make sure you enter for your chance to win.
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Baby, won't ya please come home? That was Trooper kicking off the 1 o'clock hour on the afternoon show on CKSW 570 with myself, Tara. Make sure you stay tuned a little earlier. We were talking about Longies Night Music Festival. It kicks off tomorrow. And Windscape Kite Festival also happening this weekend. There are still some available positions for volunteers. Going to have all the details coming up right now. It's Platinum Blonde standing in the dark.

0: Holding Back the Years. That was, of course, Simply Red on CKSW 570. Tara with you at 1:20 on this Wednesday afternoon. A little earlier, we were speaking with Keely about Long Day's Night Music Festival, but also coming up this weekend is the Windscape Kite Festival, and they're still looking for some volunteers, and she told us a bit more about that earlier this morning. And, okay, so we're only a couple days away, but you guys are still have openings for volunteers if anyone's interested. Talk a bit about that.
1: Absolutely, yeah. So Long Day's Night is nearly full. We have a couple shifts open on Saturday, so if you want to come work the concert at Saturday. Windscape also has some shifts. So there's only actually 2 year-round staff for these festivals, and the rest of it is volunteer-run, which is really incredible that Swift Current steps up every year, and I'm super privileged that they allow me to do this and they come in and do all of this amazing work for me. I truly can't believe it happens year after year. This is our 20th Windscape, and we've only had that because of Swift Current. So we are down to, there's over 400 shifts that need filled every year, and I'm down to 40 slots. With amazing Swift, like, holy cow, you've stepped up. I just need 40 people to give me 40.

0: hours of your time. We have jobs for everybody. There's sitting jobs or standing. You can work behind the scenes. If you like kids, I have all the kids. They're waiting to dig in the sand pile and play with the bubbles with you. It'll be great. You can be under the tent in the shade if you need, or if you like to be outside, we've got some outside jobs as well. You can give me an email at volunteer@windscapekitefestival.ca. 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My great volunteer committee will put you wherever you feel best suits you. And I truly appreciate it, Swift Current. It's incredible that you come in and do this. We are a city of volunteers and a city of community, and it's amazing.
1: That's perfect. All right, was there anything else you wanted to add this morning, Keely?
0: 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I truly, truly appreciate you.
1: Well, thank you guys so much for all the work that you guys do throughout the year to make this all come together, and we're looking forward to a great weekend.
0: Perfect. See you there.
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3: For today, we see a chance of showers this afternoon with some winds gusting to 50 and a high of 19. For tonight, partly cloudy still with a chance of a thunderstorm and then a low of 8 degrees. Tomorrow, sun and cloud with a chance of showers yet again here in Swift Current, this time getting to a high of only 17. By Friday, things improve to sunny skies and a high of 24. Saturday, the clouds and chances for showers return for a high of 24 yet again. Then on Sunday, it should be raining for a high of 16. Local news, local weather, and local sports, all on SwiftCurrentOnline.com.
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still one of my favorite group names of all time. That was Doug and the Slugs with Day by Day. 1:25 on this Wednesday afternoon. Tara hanging out with you on the afternoon show on CKSW 570. Reminder, we have a few days left for you to enter for your chance to live it up like a VIP at Frontier Days this year with our VIP contest. 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There are two VIP packages that you can enter for your chance to win. The first is kind of a concert package. That one includes three pairs of tickets to each of the grandstand stage shows, including Quick Dick McDick on June the 25th, the Roadhammers on June 26th, and then the Bon Jovi cover band Bed of Roses on June the 27th. The other VIP package is kind of a little bit of everything. That one includes two pairs of tickets to each of those grandstand stage shows, as well as two pairs of rodeo passes and two pairs of ride tickets. So make sure you enter for your chance to live it up like a VIP at Frontier Days this year. We're going to be announcing the winners of those two VIP packages coming up on Monday morning. Right now, we got some more great music for you from the one and only Eric Clapton. It's Layla.

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Adam Ant with Goody Two Shoes. I am Tara with you at 1:39. Good Wednesday afternoon. Thank you for joining me here on CKSW 570. That's just about it for me today as we quickly approach the 2 o'clock hour. We got your latest news, weather, and sports, of course, at the top of the hour from the Swift Current Online Newsroom. I will be back with you tomorrow morning again from 10 till 2. Don't forget, we're going to be buying, selling, and trading with Trading Post coming up at 11:30 tomorrow. And a reminder, only a couple days left to enter our Frontier Days mullet, mustache, and beard contest. Don't let that style and stash go to waste. We want to see your photos. And again, you can enter in a variety of categories, including a longest beard or mustache, best groomed beard mustache, or mullet category. We have men's, women's, kids, and teens. And we also have that favorite animal category of mine as well. And enter your photos by June 19th. Then make sure to come back to the contest page between June 20th and 24th to vote for your favorite. Top vote getters in each category are going to win some great prizes from our sponsors, including Grid.

0: category. We have men's, women's, kids, and teens. And we also have that favorite animal category of mine as well. And enter your photos by June 19th. Then make sure to come back to the contest page between June 20th and 24th to vote for your favorite. Top vote getters in each category are going to win some great prizes from our sponsors, including Grittinger's Menswear, Pet Value, and the Swift Current Broncos.
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2: For today, you're going to be seeing a high of 19 here with some winds gusting to 50 and a chance of a thunderstorm this afternoon. For tonight, similar conditions out there with a low of 8 degrees. Tomorrow, you're going to be seeing a chance for rain yet again in the afternoon, although a smaller one with a high of 17. Friday, it's looking like 24 and sunshine before Saturday brings the clouds back with a chance of rain at a high of 24. And then on Sunday, it'll be 16 and raining. 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
1: Survivors of Saskatchewan's deadliest bus crash, family members of those who were lost, and folks from Webb all came together yesterday for a new plaque unveiling to tell the story of the tragedy. And the Canadian Cattle Association and Alberta Beef Producers, family members of those who were lost, and folks from Webb all came together yesterday for a new plaque unveiling to tell the story of the tragedy. And the Canadian Cattle Association and Alberta Beef Producers have reached an interim participation agreement that runs through the summer. 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
3: For today, we see a chance of showers this afternoon with some winds gusting to 50 and a high of 19. For tonight, partly cloudy still with a chance of a thunderstorm and then a low of 8 degrees. Tomorrow, sun and cloud with a chance of showers yet again here in Swift Current, this time getting to a high of only 17. By Friday, things improve to sunny skies and a high of 24. Saturday, the clouds and chances for showers return for a high of 24 yet again. Then on Sunday, it should be raining for a high of 16. Local news, local weather, and local sports, all on SwiftCurrentOnline.com.
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4: For today, you're going to be seeing a high of 19 here with some winds gusting to 50 and a chance of a thunderstorm this afternoon. For tonight, similar conditions out there with a low of 8 degrees. Tomorrow, you're going to be seeing a chance for rain yet again in the afternoon, although a smaller one with a high of 17. Friday, it's looking like 24 and sunshine before Saturday brings the clouds back with a chance of rain at a high of 24. And then on Sunday, it'll be 16 and raining. 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
1: Survivors of Saskatchewan's deadliest bus crash, family members of those who were lost, and folks from Webb came together yesterday for a new plaque unveiling to tell the story of the tragedy. And parts of southwestern Saskatchewan were hit by thunderstorms Tuesday afternoon and evening, bringing hail, strong winds, and heavy rain. 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

0: Saskatchewan's best music. He was the lead singer of the Little River Band in the early 1980s, and he gave us that worldwide solo hit in 86. It's Australia's John Farnham with You're the Voice, one of the greatest hits of all time for the Wednesday drive home. It's good to have you back. I'm Barry Weiss. Hey, we had some active weather around the province yesterday, didn't we? And it brought some decent rainfall to some. East End had 21 millimeters yesterday, 15 in Mankota and Assiniboia, 11 in Rosetown. More of the same on the way as we work our way toward the first day of summer. It will remain unsettled. We'll tell you what to expect for your part of the province in just a moment. And more great memories are coming up with hits from Robert Palmer, Jerry Doucette, and Modern English inside the next 15 minutes.
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9: For today, we see a chance of showers this afternoon with some winds gusting to 50 and a high of 19. For tonight, partly cloudy still with a chance of a thunderstorm and then a low of 8 degrees. Tomorrow, sun and cloud with a chance of showers yet again here in Swift Current, this time getting to a high of only 17. By Friday, things improve to sunny skies and a high of 24. Saturday, the clouds and chances for showers return for a high of 24 yet again. Then on

0: You know, it's not just the kids getting excited about the end of the school year this month. The teachers are pretty jacked, too. That's 38 Special, Saskatchewan's best music, the greatest hits of all time. Hey, it's really early to talk about this. I mean, really early. But the odds makers have put their numbers out for this year's Grey Cup favorite. The Montreal Alouettes are the favorites to win the Grey Cup in 2026, followed by the BC Lions. And then, in third, the Saskatchewan Roughriders. That's how it looks right now, but that doesn't matter. It doesn't matter how it looks right now. What does matter is what happens November the 15th when the Grey Cup happens in Calgary. The Riders, by the way, will be in Calgary this weekend. They've got one more practice tomorrow. It's a closed practice, then a travel day, and they take on the Calgary Stampeders in their next action coming up this Saturday at McMahon Stadium in Calgary. I'm Barry Weiss. More of the greatest hits of all time on the way. Rick Ocasek, the lead vocalist of The Cars, on his own in a few minutes. And Baby Blue, a beauty from Chilliwack, next.
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10: For today, you're going to be seeing a high of 19 here with some winds gusting to 50 and a chance of a thunderstorm this afternoon. For tonight, similar conditions out there with a low of 8 degrees. Tomorrow, you're going to be seeing a chance for rain yet again in the afternoon, although a smaller one with a high of 17. Friday, it's looking like 24 and sunshine before Saturday brings the clouds back with a chance of rain at a high of 24. And then on Sunday, it'll be 16 and raining. 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

Chilliwack, Saskatchewan's best music. I'm Barry Weiss. Hey, a good day for the Toronto Blue Jays yesterday. They beat the Boston Red Sox 6-1. We need more games.

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1: 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And severe weather warnings weren't enough to keep vehicle enthusiasts away from KLA Tuesday this week in Swift Current. 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

0: hockey paper so he didn't bug Dad while he was watching Hockey Night in Canada on his black and white TV on the CBC. Well, times have changed because starting next year, Hockey Night in Canada for the first time in 74 years will not be on CBC TV. It will only be streamed on Rogers Sportsnet. And I guess that makes sense in this day and age, but it's just kind of hard for some of us old guys to wrap their heads around. More of Saskatchewan's best music coming up. We'll take you back to 1979 with Brass in Pocket, a great memory from the Pretenders on the way, and the Cutting Crew after your local weather next.
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Come on, Eileen. Saskatchewan's best music, the Wednesday drive home. I'm Barry Weiss. You know, I remember growing up, and every Saturday night, my mom bought what was called hockey paper and brought it out for me and my brother. Colored construction paper, right? And we sat at the kitchen table playing around with our hockey.

0: Saskatchewan's best music. That's Bruce Coburn. I'm Barry Weiss. Gordon Lightfoot and Donnie Iris coming up after your weather in a moment. Get ready for more rain. The 17th of June today, it's officially World Eat Your Vegetables Day. I'll bet you didn't know we had one of those. We do. 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
4: For tonight, expect to see a chance of more thunder here in Swift Current with wind gusting up to 50 and a low of 8 degrees. Tomorrow, mainly cloudy with a good chance of some rain, maybe even some thunder again, and a high of 17. Friday looks like sunshine comes back for a high of 22, and then Saturday, back into sun and cloud with wind and a high of 23. By Sunday, it'll be raining with a high of 19. 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

Saskatchewan's best music. That's Gordon Lightfoot, Thunder Advice. Father's Day coming up on Sunday, and I read an article yesterday about the worst Father's Day presents of all time. Number one, any

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1: Survivors of Saskatchewan's deadliest bus crash, family members of those who were lost, and folks from Webb all came together yesterday for a new plaque unveiling to tell the story of the tragedy. And the Canadian Cattle Association and Alberta Beef Producers have reached an interim participation agreement that runs through the summer. 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
1: It's a David and Goliath story. No better way to put it when the reigning European soccer champion, Spain, met Cape Verde in a recent World Cup match. Many couldn't even find that tiny island nation on the map. Cape Verde's population is about 500,000. It's off the western coast of Africa, and the team was overjoyed just to qualify for the World Cup. But when they tied Spain, a team that many say could win it all, they shocked the world. And what kept them in the game was their 40-year-old goalie, Vosnia, who played the game of his life, blocking shot after shot. And with a 0-0 tie, the world took notice. Vosnia began the game with 50,000 followers on Instagram. Now he has nearly 9 million. But David wasn't victorious over Goliath because of his strength. No, the victory belonged to God and God alone. I'm David Wolin at haventoday.org.
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3: 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Proudly brought to you by Heartland Livestock Swift Current.
4: Today on the Prairie Ag Wire, the Canadian Cattle Association and Alberta beef producers reaching an interim participation agreement that will run through the summer. CCA President Tyler Fulton says the agreement ensures continuity at a critical time. Under the deal, ABP will provide short-term funding to support the national organization from July 1st to August 31st. ABP Chair Doug Roxburgh says the agreement ensures the province remains part of the conversation. The agreement follows proposed bylaw reforms aimed at updating the CCA structure. Tomorrow on the program, we'll talk with the CCA president and the chair for Alberta beef producers. Well, from beef to the pork industry, and a key announcement yesterday, the federal government announcing that a new African swine fever zoning agreement has been signed with Japan. Joining me on the program now to talk about this is Cam Dahl, General Manager of Manitoba Pork. Cam, how important is this agreement for Canada, but especially for Manitoba, given the province is our key pork exporter?
5: For Manitoba especially, it is our number one market. And not only is it our number one market, it's a premium market, and we are the largest exporter into Japan as well. So Japan is a critical market for us in many ways. And in fact, it's Canada's number one market as well. So it provides significant security to producers across Canada, but especially in Manitoba, in the event of an African swine fever outbreak.
4: Now, this is Japan is just one of now 8 zoning agreements that we have. This is really key when we talk about African swine fever.
5: Yes, it is. And now we have about between 65 and 70% of our export markets that are covered by zoning agreements. And what that means is once the Canadian Food Inspection Agency sets a control zone of say 10 kilometers around an outbreak site, can show our trading partners that a disease is contained, then the rest of the country is free to trade, as opposed to having our borders closed for months on end. And so that again really does provide a significant security to producers that we can resume trade. It will help the industry recover from an outbreak, across Canada, but I'm going to focus on Manitoba. It also will lessen the blow to the economy. in Manitoba, the pork industry is worth about $2.3 billion.

0: billion dollars a year, and we export 90% of the hogs that we raise, either as live animals into the U.S. or as pork around the world. So protecting those markets is critically important to farmers and processors, but it's important to everybody in the province that we mitigate the risks posed by diseases like ASF.
1: And when we're talking about our export market, can you bring us up to speed as far as what's happening with China and the situation there?
0: There's no change at this time. Canada currently faces a 25% tariff on products going into China. That costs Canada about $100 million a year.
1: I've been chatting with Cam Dahl, the general manager of Manitoba Pork. For Golden West, I'm Glendalee Allen Vossler.
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7: For tonight, expect a low of 8 degrees out there with a chance of seeing some more rain, maybe some more thunder, and wind gusting up to 50. Tomorrow, similar conditions again here, getting to a high of 17. Friday, 22 and sunny. Saturday, 23 and back into a mix of sun and cloud with some wind. Sunday, seeing 19 and rain. Local news, weather, and sports. That's what you get when you download the Swift Current online app.
8: 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Email cksw570 at swiftcurrentonline.com.